ask yourself, what is that beautiful house? You may ask yourself, where does that highway lead to? You may ask yourself, am I right? Am I wrong?

Agrippa foams with rage. Just look at him on this very stage. Seizes Arthur, seizes Ned, and smashes all their tiny heads.

has it often done before. My neighbor from next door, one fine summer's day, went out to see the shops and walk about. And as he found it hot, poor fellow, he took with him his green umbrella. When it would noise a little wag, came out and waved his flag. And William came in jacket trim and brought his wooden hoop with him. And Arthur brought his

This is a Carole King tune, a pure Carole King tune. I heard it for the first time standing right there where that green and red Christmassy light is there. I can't remember anything for 1 year either side of hearing this song, but I remember standing there and hearing maybe the best pop tune ever written, you know. I was just amazed. I didn't realize it at the time that I'd be singing that song every single night for the rest of my life. But it's a great song to be known for, and I've traveled around the world on this tune. So I thank Carole for it often when she's not around, and I'm going to thank her right now.

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So I turned myself to face me. I've never caught a glimpse of how the others must see the faker. I'm much too fast to take that test.

0: from a conversation. During the 5-year plan, 1 million wagon loads of construction materials will be supplied to this place. There were immense metallurgy and pitfall concerns will arise next to a city for hundreds of thousands of inhabitants.
1: Furious glossed furnace complex. I left skin, psycho beat and sex. Lonely heart without me, you no longer have to, because I'm the voice.

Truth is, I don't want to give you everything given to me. Get in line. I want to break patterns, make a new moment. But how can I trust I won't fuck it all up when I keep doing things I thought I'd given up?

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Late September in the city. The sky is grey, the air is sticky. Clinically hypoxic, literally toxic. I keep falling in and out of sleep. All flesh is grass. The flies are knocking on the glass. And a brittle, crystalline, metal-flavored nerve tonic from a medical flat.

somewhere south of Alabama and north of Cuba, there lies a beautiful whore of a city. She accepts all donations and attracts an endless stream of lovers, Colombian pushers and murderers, American swindlers and Slavic thugs.

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So cocaine's about to make me sick. Cocaine run all around my brain. Early one morning, 4:30, cocaine come knocking at my door. 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

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Cocaine run all around my brain. Yeah, baby, come here quick. This old cocaine's about to make me sick. 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

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It failed my little fire, but it spread the dying spark. Go tell the young Messiah. What happens to the heart? There's a mist of summer kisses where I tried to double park. The rivalry was vicious. The women were in charge. It was nothing, it was business, but it left an ugly mark. I've come here to revisit

I should have seen it coming. After all, I knew the chart. Just to look at her was trouble. It was trouble from the start. Sure, we played a stunning couple, but I never liked the part. It ain't pretty, it ain't subtle. What happens to the heart? Now the angel's got a fiddle, the devil's got a harp. Every soul is like a minnow, every mind is like a shark. May I've broken every window, but the house is dark. I care but very little. What happens to the heart? Then I studied with this beggar. He was filthy, he was scarred by the claws of many women he had failed to disregard. No fable, hear no lesson, no singing meadow lark, just a filthy beggar guessing.

I was always working steady, but I never called it art. It was just some old convention, like the horse before the cart. I had no trouble betting on the flood against the art. You see, I knew

I was handy with a rifle. My father's 303. I fought for something final. Not the right to disagree.

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